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outskirts, a far cry of the supersized old sea guy, a wilderness of boredom, no lows, no highs. The only way out is to get lost in dreams, whispers, prayers, visions, for we spend

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Well, come on.

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Far off by furthest grasses, we footed all the night, weaving olden dances, mingling hands and mingling glances, till the moon has taken flight.

wandering water bushes from the hills above Glencar, and pools among the rushes that scarce could be the star. We seek for slumbering trout, and whispering in their ears, we give them ink-white dreams.

us he is going. The solemnite, he'll hear no more the lowing of the calves on a warm hillside, or the kettle on the hob, sing peace into his breast, or see the brown mice.